Water Baby and Memory Be a Blade. Before that, local artist, the Jimmy Austin and Doris. And we started the set with Blondie and The Tide is High. My name is H. Dan Harkins. The show is In Praise of Folly on 90.5 KCSU Fort Collins. And if you have a text, if you want to text in a request, 970-538-5278. Long-time listeners to the show know that after the noon break, I always play the Rolling Stones, and sometimes I turn it into a British invasion block, which would include the Stones, the Beatles, and the Who. Well, I have to do that today. Why? Why must I do a British invasion block today? Because today is the birthday of George III. Yes, the guy who actually was king of Britain, and the guy invaded us. So I guess it's only appropriate. I'm glad we patched all that ugliness up and we get along with the English people very well these days. Speaking of English people, an English genius who asks the musical question, is there life on Mars?

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Community members looking to get involved in the station are invited to attend these summer sessions. 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

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Please don't change the station.

That was Annie, and Songs Remind Me of You. Before that, The Police, and Every Little Thing She Does Is Magic. Before that, the very cool song by the Electric Light Orchestra. They have a lot of really cool songs. Big Wheels, and we started the set with the great David Bowie and Life on Mars. I'm H. Dan Harkins. You are listening to 90.5 KCSU Fort Collins. The show is In Praise of Folly. Text in. I'll try to get a song on the air. 970-538-5278. Again, that's 970-538-KCSU. All right. As longtime listeners know, we always play the Rolling Stones after the noon break. And sometimes we turn it into a British invasion block, which includes the Stones, the Who, and the Beatles. We have to do that today. Why do we have to do that today? It's George III's birthday. It is George III's birthday. That guy actually tried it. That guy actually invaded Britain. No, he didn't invade Britain. He brought a bunch of British people to North America, tried to take us down, didn't work out, but we're all good friends now. And we're also going to throw in, so we're going to play Rolling Stones here, accompanied by the London Bach Choir.

0: 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I was putting in some extra work after practice.
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I Feel Free by Cream. I gave you a bonus song in the British Invasion block. We had to do the British Invasion block today because it is George III's birthday, and that fellow actually is British, quite British. He's actually German. It gets very interesting if you look at their family tree. But nonetheless, he did encourage British soldiers to invade North America, and by gosh, they were almost successful. But we won a long time ago, but no hard feelings. But in honor of his birthday, we did do a British Invasion blocks that you just heard, Cream. I Feel Free by Cream. I love that song. I always associate it. Many years ago, I was doing a national tour, and we had a long and problematic rehearsal process in the great city of Boston. I like Boston. Not all of my colleagues did. I like Boston. But the rehearsal process was, there were issues. Working with crazy people. Theater, go figure. And then it was finally time to get on the road. We were done. We were leaving Boston. We're getting out of Dodge. And it's just going to be the eight of us. This particular national tour was made up of eight people total. We had an oversized van and a big old Penske truck. And the inaugural song, my buddy Josh put the song I Feel Free by Cream on the CD player, and it was just a great, great feeling. All right, before that, of course, the Beatles and Within You, Without You. First song off the second side of the Sgt. Pepper album, George Harrison's song, the classic Pinball Wizard by The Who, and we started with the Rolling Stones and You Can't Always Get What You Want, playing along with the London Bach Choir. Hope you enjoyed that block. My name is H. Dan Harkins. The show you are listening to is In Praise of Folly. We're on 90.5 KCSU, Fort Collins. We have a little over half hour left of the show. Feel free to text if you would like to listen to anything. I'll see if we've got it. 970-538-5278. That's 970-538-KCSU. All right, the song I Feel Free reminded me of going on the road on my first national tour. Quite an adventure. This is a song about travel, too. I think I should be doing more traveling. I have a hunch I'm going to be doing more traveling in the near future. Anyway, enjoy the B-52s.

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0: Oh, my beautiful, beautiful angels. I hope you're enjoying yourselves today. You just heard Take On Me by A-ha. Before that, the Chicago classic, 25 or 624. And we started the set with the B-52s and Rome. What a great song. Always inspires me to get back on the road, do some traveling, do a little bit of rambling, do the whole Kerouac thing. My name is H. Dan Harkins. The show is In Praise of Folly on 90.5 KCSU Fort Collins. I love Kate Pearson's voice. I love it so much. She inspired me to play another song featuring her voice that will, God, does it feature. What a great rock voice. I'm going to play that in a moment or two. But first, I want to introduce someone who is quite a fan of the B-52s, and in fact, once had a show called The Love Shack. Welcome back to the show, my beautiful angels. Narrator.
1: Hello. Yes, I had a show last fall semester called The Love Shack, where we talked about love in all of its forms, and we always started the show with The Love Shack by the B-52s, and to the point that I got a little bit tired of this song, and it's been a running bit on my shows. And my friend shows ever since that if they play the Love Shack, usually it gets an eye roll out of me. But I do like the B-52s.
0: I was going to offer to play it. I was going to offer up to play it. But I guess we'll pass. Perhaps another time.
1: Perhaps
0: I will be playing
1: time.
0: More. Yeah, they have a lot of cool stuff. Rome just really inspires me. It makes me think of the road and adventuring, that kind of life, which is the way to go. What was the idea behind... we have a request. We do have a request. We are going to play some more B-52.
1: Oh, lovely.
0: Okay, so that we have officially made Kate Pearson a featured artist.
1: Ooh.
0: Because she's going to be singing on, she just sang in Rome. She's going to be singing on the next song I play, and we just got a request for Rock Lobster. And if we have it, I'm going to play it.
1: Ooh, okay.
0: Do we have it?
1: I'm not sure.
0: Oh, no. Not Lock Robster. Okay. We'll find out. So I'm so sorry. Tell me more about your show.
1: Well, it was after I had done my first show, which was where I got narrator from. And I didn't really want to do that show anymore. And I wanted something a little bit more low key. So I'm like, I think I'll don the alias DJ Cupid for a little bit and talk about love in its many forms. And it was a really, really fun show because usually my now co-host, Ego, would join me on that show before they became my co-host, and we would just kind of joke around for a vast majority of the show.
0: I love that.
1: Also, talking about love, because I mean, what's a better love than being there with one of your best friends?
0: Yeah, I concur. So now, are you one of the many, many KCSU DJs who has had more than one DJ name?
1: I am.
0: Drives me crazy. I mean, first of all right, you know, okay, but how many names have you had? And what
1: I've just had the two, and I've gone back to the first one, though I have pondered a third one, but I don't. I think I'll just stick with narrator.
0: All right, and the one before that was?
1: The one before that was DJ Cupid.
0: DJ Cupid, okay, yes. So you said, do you want to experiment with the third one? What do you want to say on the air? I don't want to force you to say this. I always feel like I'm putting you on the spot when you're my guest. What's your favorite Shakespeare quote then, narrator? No, this could be fun because we can sort of banter it about what is the DJ name you're considering as a third option?
1: Well, the third option is if I ever find the time to have a show over the summer, I want to have a show talking about the plants that are currently in bloom and talk a little bit about that while also like... talking a little bit about some of my favorite shows, because there's a lot of plant symbolism in all sorts of shows, which is, I love media analysis. But the third DJ name that I have been considering, if I do this show, is Geranium the Plant, which is has a little bit of a double meaning. Obviously, geraniums is a plant, and if we're talking about plants, we would be talking about geraniums. But also my favorite show and series in all of its forms is Trigun, and geraniums are heavily used as symbolism within that show.
0: I don't know the show.
1: It is
0: one of ours?
1: No, it's an anime and manga series.
0: Oh, okay. Yeah. I know precious little about anime or manga. Okay, that's where I got a bit thrown. Okay, Geranium the Plant.
1: Yes.
0: All right, hang on a second. All right, we're going to pretend I've just... Yeah, and you just heard Slooby and the Roofs. All right, this is H. Dan Harkins in Praise of Folly. And my special co-host today is Geranium the Plant.
1: It sounds a little bit silly, but I think, you know what? That's the joy of the DJ name.
0: Yes, I concur. All right. Real good. All right. Well, we don't have Rock Lobster. If the person who texted in requests another B-52 song, I'll do what I can to put it on. We have an issue with Love Shack because it was played every single show on Geranium the Plant's previous show.
1: Oh, no.
0: Geranium the Plant, a.k.a. Cupid, a.k.a. Narrator. All right, excellent. Well, but that variety is the spice of life. Change things up. Go on the road. Okay, featuring the beautiful, beautiful voice of Kate Pearson, here is REM and Shiny Happy People.

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My beautiful angels, this is H. Dan Harkins on In Praise of Folly on 90.5 KCSU Fort Collins. Our time together is drawn to a close. I've had a great time with you as always. We just heard the Allman Brothers Band with their classic Midnight Rider.

true. They're not going to catch the Midnight Rider. Before that, Archive and When You're This Down, and we started that set with R.E.M. and Shiny Happy People featuring the beautiful voice of Kate Pearson. All right, we've had a great time today. I'm going to leave you with another David Bowie song, something that should inspire all of you. It certainly inspires me. I'll see everybody in a week. Here's David Bowie and Heroes.

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Oh, I got you, BB. 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It's also like metal and sports and EDM and news and jazz and KCSU, where college radio is more than just college radio.

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And I don't know what the hell's playing right now.

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1: I think with me, because you think I won't put my hands on you. And I will. 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I'm about to block your ass on everything. You annoying as

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1: Worms fighting over graves. Two gods fighting over souls to save. 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They're knocking planets out of place. The sun pushed around the moon. And now she's hiding in a room. Crows fighting with a hawk.

0: Well, hey there, champ. What did you do on that tablet there? You've been on all day.
1: KCSU.
0: Well, how are you tuning in out here? You don't have radio.
1: App.
0: Neato, champ. That tablet there can really do a lot. I heard you can catch up in the last 2 weeks of shows you missed.
1: Uh-huh.
0: Well, gee willikers, kid. Do they have any games on that app?
1: Sports.
0: Holy cow! 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

0: Wow, that was a sweet sesh, dudes. 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

0: Welcome back to AI Radio FM. I have been thinking about the moon lately, and boy, is it far away. Ha, ha, ha. Up next is The Robots by The Robots. Phenomenal! I have been thinking about the sun lately, and boy, is it bright!
1: Ha, ha, ha, ha, ha. 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
1: 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Looks like we're going to have a cool, crisp 42 degrees for first pitch.
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I'm your host, Andrew DeTiro. This is Jukebox Antagonist, back from the dead all summer, 5 p.m. to 7 p.m. Mountain Time, Thursdays. Got a great playlist for you today that I made in March and then forgot to actually air, so enjoy a bunch of things I was listening to in March. I'm going to get right back into it. But if you need to text in, not really taking requests, but I'm happy to chat. That number is 970-538-5278. Again, that is 970-538-5278. Please text me. Do not call me. I can't pick up. I'll read your voicemail after. And if it's asking me yet again to play the new Protoman album, I probably won't do it. But such is life. That last song was Things Behind the Sun by Nick Drake off of his cult classic album Pink Moon, 1972. And we'll be getting a little bit more modern for next track with Wrist Watch by MJ Lenderman off of Manning Fireworks, 2024. Thank you so much for listening, and please stay tuned. 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

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Just heard some songs. That last one was Max Ernst by Mission of Burma off of their 1981 release, Signal Calls and Marches. Max Ernst is, of course, the German Dadaist painter, which, I don't know. I feel like a lot of those kind of early 80s art punk, non-derogative bands are really influenced by Dadaism. I feel like, I don't know, I guess early Devo, Gang of Four, stuff like that. Anyways, one before that was Shag by Pinback off of their self-titled from 1999. If you liked that one, the show after me at the same time, or the show tomorrow at the same time, actually won't occur tomorrow, but the usual Friday 5 to 7 slot is held by DJ Operator, who's a very big fan of Pinback, so stay tuned for that, I guess. One before that was Wristwatch by MJ Lenderman off of his release Manning Fireworks 2024. Thanks for hanging out. If you need to text in, complaints, concerns, questions, the number is, as always, 970-538-5278. Otherwise, I'm really happy with pace right now, so we're going to keep going through it. Next up is a Fort Collins band, Shadowwork. Actually, I don't know if Shadowwork is technically Fort Collins. Definitely Front Range. Shadowwork is a three-piece kind of alt-rock, psych-adjacent band. We had them in for a no-cover session, which is our local session series you can find on YouTube. No-cover local sessions. We did a CTV. It was great. But they're in the process of putting out singles before an album. And when I made this playlist back in March, this has just come out. And it's a great track. So you and I are going to listen to it together, and you're not going to complain. Thank you so much for listening, and yeah, stay tuned for that.

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Though you are still listening to 90.5 KCSU Fort Collins. It's me, Andrew DeTiro. This is Jukebox Antagonist every Thursday, 5 to 7 p.m. Mountain Time. We've just played some songs. I'm realizing I've grouped these a little bit shortly, so you'll be hearing from me more than you'd like. Sorry. The last track was Swords by R.I.P. Magic out of, I believe, Britain, or they're just big Manchester City fans. Admittedly, don't know too much about this band other than they're on Death From Above Records, or DFA, and that this specific single was mixed by James Murphy of, wow, what a band to just completely whiff on. We'll come back to it when I remember. Before that was Colorado band Shadowwork with their single Something's Burning off of their upcoming album. Excited for that to come out hopefully within the year. Great stuff. Before we move on to the next one, again, the number is 970-538-5278. Send me a text message to tell me to do better. I won't, but you know, it's nice to have a little bit of banter. LCD Sound System. James Murphy is the principal musician behind LCD Sound System. And now does, you know, producing work, because, I don't know, LCD Sound System is kind of a producing band, if that makes any sense. Anyways, next up, Noise Rock, a premier Noise Rock from Wales. McCluskey just did their first American tour in a while, which was pretty cool. I got to see him down in Austin with some other bands. Tear Dungeon and a band I'm not going to say for FCC reasons. And they were great. Maybe we'll hear some of them later on. But for now, we have the latest release from McCluskey. I sure am getting sick of this bowling alley. An EP that came out this year, and the opening track, I Know Computer. Do you know Computer?

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I am your host, Andrew DeTiro. This is Jukebox Antagonist every 5 to 7 p.m. Mountain Time Thursdays, at least for the summer. The last track you just heard was Firmament, the 8-minute single off of Rhododendron's latest release. Or I think first full, no, not first full. Definitely latest. Ascent Effort, 2026. Banger. Whole album's out now. It's very good. I need to listen to more of it. But just great kind of extreme prog. I don't know. Before that was Ecstasy by Portrayal of Guilt off of their latest release, Beginning of the End. Also came out recently. That was also one of the singles off of that album. I think I made this playlist when both those albums weren't out, but the singles were. Anyways, very fun. Portrayal of Guilt kind of took a more, new metal track with the new release. And while on paper that should mean I dislike it, I don't. So, sick, you know? Before that was Green Bricks by legendary drummer Zach Hill, off of his solo release Face Tat back in 2010. And then I guess before that was I Know Computer by McCluskey off of their latest release. I sure am getting sick of this bowling alley. A lot of people lately are asking me to go bowling but then not following through. A lot of people just in the periphery of their minds want to go bowling, but when it comes to brass tacks, you know, when it comes time to venture to insert bowling lane here, they chicken out, which is fine. Again, I'm not committed to it, but it's just very funny how multiple groups in my life have been like, yeah, you like bowling? I'm going to convince you that you want to go bowling with me, and then never follow up on it. And then, you know, now I'm like, all right, we're going to go see a movie instead. If you say so. I don't know. I gotta do something about movies. I saw Doctor Strangelove recently, and that was very good. I don't know. I like the performance of Contempt, and Doctor Strangelove has just drips for a pretty short movie. Just kind of drips of like contempt for what it's parodying, you know, or at least what it's satirizing. A lot of fun. Anyways, those are my real thoughts. What else I gotta do right now? I gotta tell you something. KCSU's DJ training is now open for the summer set. Wow. Let's start that from the top. KCSU's DJ training is now open for the summer semester. Community members looking to get involved in the station are invited to attend these summer sessions. More information and signups are available at kcsufm.com. under the About tab. KCSU is typically restricted to students for on-air engagement, but over the summer we're allowed to have community members, which as of recently I've become a community member. It's it's sick. Being a student is torture, so it's nice to not be one anymore. Great fun to get involved. The next couple of shows after this one will be me training and kind of getting some new DJ recruits used to being on air. So stay tuned for that. That should be a lot of fun. But yeah, again, that's kcsufm.com under the About tab. What else we got? I think we have more music. One more time, if you would like to text in, the number is 970-538-5278. But without further ado, we have some Weed Eater with their track Weed Monkey, off of their 2007 release, Good Luck, God Luck, and Good Speed. We're going to get right into that. Talk to you later.